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Every Saturday night, 8 to midnight. Brought to you by Three Sheets Brewing. 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
2: It is. Johnny Nine's got a theme here. He's from Priceville, and this time he'd like to hear Styx, Blue

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1: Holy cow, it's after 11 o'clock on a Saturday night. Shani, are you usually up this late?
2: No.
1: It's hard to stay up this late sometimes.
2: It is hard, but I mean, that's why having nice Three Sheets with you helps you stay up.
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4: Sunny today with a high of 29, humidex hitting 36, tonight clear with a low of 19. On Monday, a mix of sun and cloud with a high of 29, humidex hitting 35, and on Tuesday, sunny with a high of 32.
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0: Rick Ringer is on the Bruce.
1: Serving up another Bruce County Deep Cut later on this hour. We're going to go back to the mid-70s and the farewell concert by the band that was called The Last Waltz. The band with their one-time mentor, the late Rompin' Ronnie Hawkins. Coming up later on this hour. The Fallout Boy now.

0: Rick Ringer on the Bruce.
1: Research shows that 75% of people taking a trip forget something and had to go back for it. I mean, it's always the case, isn't it? And if you didn't actually forget something, you have that nagging feeling as you're leaving the house that you are forgetting something. And sometimes that feeling lasts all the way through your vacation. Rise Against on the Bruce.

Hey, everyone over at the Bruce Bauer. Thanks for keeping the lights on. And we need to keep the refrigerator plugged in so we've got cold beer. There you go. There's your God's work. 97.9, The Bruce.